This is a journey into the past, the present, and the future. Now close your eyes and join the trip. It's 6 a.m. in the morning.

singing a song in your pickup truck. 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You put me on a morning train. Ain't no need to explain.

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Got three more letters and Mockingbird, you put me on a morning train. You put me on.

0: Well, you know, so many people say, come up and say, my father was in prison with you.
1: My father was in prison
0: yeah,
1: with you.
0: Right. I hear that. I hear a lot about it. Actually, I wrote Folsom Prison Blues one night after I saw a movie called Inside the Walls of Folsom Prison. I was in the Air Force in Germany in 1952 when I wrote it. The thing then was to hope someday I could sing on the radio, you know, sing a song on the radio.
2: Yeah.
0: And so I didn't. I never thought about recording the song when I wrote it, but I wrote it as if I tried to write it as if I were a criminal, you know.
1: Well, that was a stretch, I know.
0: No. Yeah. It was a real stretch. And I thought about what is the most evil thing a man, over evil reason a man could do for killing somebody, and I figured just to watch him die, you know, might be a pretty good evil reason.
1: That's the attitude I like.

A warm summer's evening, on a train bound for nowhere, I met up with a gambler. We were both too tired to sleep, so we took turns staring out the window at the darkness. The boredom overtook us, and he began to speak. He said, "Son, I've made my life out of reading people's faces and knowing

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